0: That was a David Bowie song.
1: 3, Columbus's Rock Station. Chad Tyson. I'm going to be hanging with you guys for a bit tonight till like midnight. So if you need anything, want to connect, at Chad Tyson. This is where you find me on the socials. Talk Back Mike on iHeart. Open with us as well. Foo Fighters now. So we're back to the Shut Up Rock with Everlong.

Rock Station, Rock 103. Chad Tyson, some extreme heat out west over the weekend that's rolling into this week. Palm Springs, California over the weekend. Saturday, 117 degrees. Wow. It's crazy hot. Thanks for hanging out tonight. Blur right now, song 2.

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1: Metallica residency dates are set. 24 total dates. I mean, rapid sellouts, though. 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
1: It's Stacey, and it's this time every year, cherry season. 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
1: So if you haven't seen The Odyssey yet, I've heard really good things about it from people that are hard to please, movie critic friends of mine that don't like anything. 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
0: Yes.
1: Called Wind of Change. In production now. That's the latest update. So they said coming soon. Not sure. Maybe a little later this year. For

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1: Do you want darker winter mornings or darker winter evenings? We'll see what happens with this Sunshine Protection Act. I don't know. I think it's encouraging. I like that the House passed it. It is polarizing. Winter is just dark, man. So we'll see what happens in the Senate.
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3: Good morning, everybody.
4: Good morning, Woody.
3: All right, day number two of five is Tuesday. It is September. It's August.
5: Oh, it's August.
6: Slow down there, Chief. Right.
7: Wow, this year is not flying by.
4: No.
3: It is August 4th, 2026. My name is Woody. That is Craig Gorey. Why did I say September? There is Menace.
4: What's up?
3: We got Gina Grad.
8: Yep.
3: Seabass is here.
4: Yeah.
3: We got Sammy.
9: Hello.
3: Morgan, our associate producer. Jeff G is here.
10: Hello.
3: We got Vaughn, our video producer. Dumbass Tyler on the job today. Bort, Menji, and the Woody Show production department. Phones are open, 877-44-WOODY. Send us a text over to 22987. We'll get into some of the trending news headlines. Also, the birthdays and the porno birthday here in just a second. But let's acknowledge that today, August 4th, is Assistance Dog Day.
4: Oh, babies.
6: All right.
3: Now, I was always wondering, like, do you think that other dogs who are real service dogs know about these other fake service dogs?
6: Oh, it's a good
3: question. And there's like a stolen valor kind of thing.
4: Totally.
10: Posers.
4: I don't know.
3: Yeah.
7: Emotional support.
3: Yeah, they see the other dogs roll up and like, you're clearly not trained.
6: They look down for sure.
3: How dare you sport that vest?
6: Yeah. Take that off. You're a disgrace to the badge.
10: Stolen valor.
3: Yeah, stolen valor. Today is Hooray for Kids Day because you know what?
4: Yeah.
3: There's not enough talk and focus on kids.
6: No. We just don't celebrate them enough.
3: Nope. It is also Single Working Women's Day.
6: Okay, girl, get it.
3: Today is, National White Wine Day.
4: No, thank you.
7: Speaking of single working women,
4: I've tried to get into it. I just can't.
6: I like a buttery shard.
3: And today is most National Chocolate Chip Cookie Day.
6: Dude, Jeff brought some in the other day. I thought I was going to finish right there.
3: Oh, those giant.
6: Oh, with the big chunks in them. They look like craters. Yeah. Oh, it was awesome.
3: Yeah, huge.
10: They were Big Back cookies for sure.
6: Oh, yeah.
10: Huge.
3: And Sammy was out that day.
6: Oh,
9: I missed him.
3: You missed out.
10: I would have ate them all.
3: You missed out. All right, so who's going to pay for this? So Apple may start charging to use Siri.
6: Really? That's
10: sorry,
6: stupid.
3: Who the hell would pay for that?
6: Nobody.
10: Not going to do it.
4: Depending on how much, I might.
6: And really? My mom, but that's all I can think of.
3: So Yahoo Finance did a big write-up about this. I guess it was Apple's latest earnings call. Tim Cook, who's the outgoing CEO.
7: Hey, y'all.
3: revealed that fans of the AI assistant Siri could soon end up having to pay for the pleasure of using it.
4: Mm, but what would it be like? 99 cents a month?
3: Oh, but see, here you go, Greg. This is your argument when it comes to...
4: I know.
3: What is it? 99 cents a month?
4: Right, but I use it, so I would probably pay it.
6: So he'd be
4: I do.
6: Slave
4: I
6: to
4: use
6: it.
4: Siri all the time.
10: I know, but only time...
3: It's not good.
10: It. Yeah,
3: there's a lot of times good. I go, call Gina Grad, and all of a sudden it's calling Greg Gorey.
4: Yeah.
6: Or it's you want Brad?
3: Like, it doesn't. Listen, what was the one thing that Rich DeMuro, Rich on Tech, told us about? Whisper?
6: Yes.
10: Yeah.
6: Are you still into that?
3: Yeah. That's great. So it's... it's an app or whatever, so that you can use it. You could barely be audible with your voice. Yeah. You could be like almost, well, it's called Whisper. Mm. You could be whispering, and this thing hears what you're saying and transcribes it perfectly.
6: That's crazy.
3: I don't know what they're doing that like Siri and the other.
4: Then F Siri. I don't need
3: I'm saying like when you go to use like a the voice to text
6: the
3: thing.
6: Yeah.
3: It always jacks it up and puts words in there you never said.
10: I know.
3: Or all of a sudden it just stops the microphone button off like midway. You're like, damn it. Now I got to start back up.
6: How long have I been talking?
3: The thing that Rich suggests, that Whisper is perfect.
6: Yeah.
3: It's so good. So you could be in a meeting and you could just be like, yes, after, give me 15 minutes, I'll call you as soon as this meeting's over.
4: It knows.
3: It picks everything up.
10: Yeah.
3: And does it perfect.
10: Spells it right.
3: All right, 877-44-WOODY. Send us a text over to 22.

0: President Barack Obama, who is 65 years old today. You got Billy Bob Thornton, who's 71.
1: Yes, love him.
0: NECK Car Hall of Fame driver Jeff Gordon is 55.
2: Nice.
0: Who cares about Meghan Markle? She's 45.
3: Oh, cool, guys.
0: Greta Gerwig, the director, best known for Barbie and Little Women, is 43. Daniel Day-Kim is 58.
3: Love him.
0: You got Cole and Dylan Sprouse, Disney stars,
3: that's
0: right?
3: That's more of a Sammy thing.
4: The Sweet Life of Zack and Cody.
3: There you go.
4: Thank you.
0: Yeah. 34 years old today.
1: Ross's son on Friends. Hello.
4: Yes. Big Daddy. Hello.
0: Today's porno birthday is Marley Brinks. And today's birthday girl, she's had her curtains parted more times than a Broadway theater.
1: Oh. And gross.
0: 479 fine films, including Whore Hole, Volume 1.
2: Oh, wow.
0: She was in The Art of Anal. Uh-huh. Dad's Paddle Collection, Volume 1. Knocking at the Back Door, Volume 3.
2: Hello.
0: She was in Pleasure and Paingasm.
3: Oh.
0: About The Rejuvenating Rub, Volume 1. She was in Silicone Slave Lust, also Afraid of the Dark, but not the D.
2: Right?
0: And then who can forget her unforgettable role in Welcome to Squirt School?
2: Oh, God.
0: Well, it is back to school time.
1: That's a really good one.
3: Yeah, it's perfect for back to school.
0: Welcome back. Yeah, that's Marley Brinks, who's 32 years old today. And that's your porno birthday and your celebrity birthdays here on The Woody Show. We'll take a quick break. More Woody Shows next. Hang on.
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1: On August 4th, 1962, Marilyn Monroe died. 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
9: So I think that we're all getting thrown off the scent by Sammy on what this trip all that she went on was all about.
10: Oh.
9: I think she's scoping out wedding venues.
11: Oh, that's what I'm doing.
9: She came back and she was saying, like, you know, she's realizing that brides feel way too much pressure to have the perfect wedding. Like, we didn't ask.
11: Yeah.
9: You know?
11: No, I didn't.
9: And she went back to Massachusetts, which is where she's from originally. So that's typically where chicks want to get married and stuff like that.
10: Yeah.
9: And so it was this whole thing about, like, no, I'm meeting up with old friends. Yeah, to tell them all the chicks they're going to be bridesmaids.
11: Well, there was a wedding there, too.
10: Yeah. So you have a lot of wedding talk to be had.
11: And,
10: yeah.
11: Well, what happened was the wedding was in Cape Cod, and it was raining. It rained the whole time we were there. And the wedding was at this house that was an outdoor venue and chairs and everything. And the bride, her sister had got married at this house in 2017. It was one that they grew up going to in the summer. And so she had a very specific vision in her mind of what this wedding was going to be. They had to put a tent out over the reception area, and she refused to have the ceremony under the tent. It needed to be where she had decided it was going to be, but it's pouring rain out. So they had to hand out clear umbrellas to everyone. They didn't have enough. People are sharing umbrellas. She's walking down in the mud in the pouring rain.
7: This was
11: because of her like vision of what she had been planning and what I think she thought she wanted it to be.
9: But what's the difference between being under a tent and being under umbrellas?
11: No. It was the location in the backyard.
12: And the tent was in a different spot.
11: You got it. And then you couldn't, and then no one could see anything because everyone had umbrellas in front of them.
9: Right.
10: Wait, she didn't have it at the Wequosset Resort and Golf Club?
13: Yeah.
10: How gross.
13: Yeah.
10: I mean, Greg Gorey of Cape Cod Goreys.
12: I mean, you should have told her, like, okay, this is what you envisioned, but you have to be flexible.
11: Oh, there was a lot of suggestions made.
7: Didn't she have one friend that was like, girl, we need to get serious
12: about this?
7: You're
12: not going to walk through the mud.
11: It did get to the point where it was like, nobody make any suggestions because she wasn't having any suggestion. It was like, no, this is what we're going to do. We're going to try and wait out the rain. So now it's a 2-hour delay for the wedding.
7: Hell no.
11: At least it was an early wedding. It was supposed to start at 3, but then it's like trying to wait out the rain.
7: And
11: then
7: people are hungry and getting annoyed.
9: Right. All the guests.
7: Yeah.
9: It's not like it's just an immediate family thing. Yeah.
11: She had a vision, man. And you can't, and I don't think it's her specific. I know it sounds like, oh my gosh, but I do really think that brides just get this vision of everything needs to be perfect and then it needs to be this way and they're trying to...
12: I mean, if they're high maintenance bitches, yeah. Well, yeah.
7: No, the one thing I will give it is if you're a bride and you're planning all this stuff and you have 1,000 gajillion decisions to make that are so minute and so detailed, you are being asked a lot of things. So you're expecting those things to happen.
8: Also,
7: I understand that.
8: A backup plan.
7: But that's the thing. It's like, if you're having an outdoor wedding, sorry, bitch, you got to be ready to pivot.
11: Sure. I mean, the tent for the reception itself was the backup plan.
9: Right. Sammy's back there taking all our notes.
12: Uh-huh. Yeah.
9: The do's and don'ts.
7: Clear umbrellas.
13: Yeah. Umbrellas.
14: I'm going to the Wishmere Beach Club.
9: Will it be like an outdoor thing or is it going to be like indoors?
7: Or is it going to be like a Disneyland?
11: Okay, hold on.
9: The one that you're planning.
11: I'm not planning a wedding.
8: Did you have this trip just to be at this wedding or just this wedding happened to be happening when you went on this trip?
11: No, I went on the trip for the wedding and then, but it was a midweek wedding too. So then it was extended and this girl, other people and stuff.
9: As if the Friday weddings weren't bad enough.
7: Oh, this girl. Everybody has to
9: know. Now it's a midweek wedding?
11: Yeah. So that's what I found out. So when we were checking into our hotel, the lady checking us in asked us what we were there for. We said a wedding. She was like, oh, I knew it was going to be a wedding. She was like, Thursday weddings are the new thing because everything is booked out solid on Friday, Saturday, and Sunday.
9: Did you make a note about that, Tim?
7: I'm getting married on Monday.
11: Yeah. They've now opened up Thursdays as well because vendors, everything, you know, photographers, whatever, if everyone's booked and it's who you want, they've opened up Thursdays.
10: Because I thought she left early because you were like in the bridal party. But no, she's just a selfish, cheap person. this bride.
9: Yeah, and put it on everybody else to have to like call off of work.
12: Yeah,
9: your friend sucks.
14: That was even during a holiday week.
9: Yeah, your friend sounds kind of miserable.
12: I think you should be ex-friend.
7: Yeah. Let me guess, she's the one that like they throw the rice and she goes right into the car on her honeymoon.
11: No, it was at a house. So a lot of people were staying at that house.
7: Sammy, when is she going on her honeymoon? It's like now, isn't it?
11: No, why?
9: What's wrong with that?
11: No, I think that's right away.
7: That's like for someone who has such a traditional thing, like nobody does that anymore. It's like, oh, and maybe we'll have a honeymoon next year or a honeymoon in 6 months.
12: Really?
7: But people go,
12: I left the next day.
11: No. Yeah. Oh, really?
7: Wait. Oh, for yours. Really? Oh, that seems so old school.
9: No, we were there.
12: No, old school is like you said, you leave the ceremony, get in the car
7: that's
12: and
7: what I
12: go.
7: Mean, yeah.
11: No, they had everyone was at the house. They partied with everyone. Once it was over, she was super chill. You're just waiting for the moment to relax.
9: We got married. Next day was like a breakfast with all our out of town family who was there and just hung out for the day. And then it was the day after that we left for the honeymoon.
7: That's so like very traditional.
11: That is.
9: Is it?
7: Yeah.
9: Yes. I think more like what Greg said is like you have the car with all the cans hanging from the back.
7: Yeah, and that's a little campy. Like that's a little, but but leaving within like the week of the wedding is... Wow.
9: Because I took time off to get married, right? And we got married.
7: Like, what's the next 2 weeks?
12: Just do it all in one show.
9: Right. In a city where I didn't live. Yeah. So we did that and then went in the thing and it was done.
7: Yeah.
8: Yeah.
12: That breakfast you had the next day, I was so hungover. Oh, I think that might be the last time I was hungover.
8: Yeah. Probably.
9: Well, you know, Greg's since...
8: Hey, open bar.
12: Yep.
8: Did you see that?
9: Himself up.
8: That Timar, what he posted on his Instagram just the other day, it was a car. It said just married, and it was on the back of a flatbed like tow truck.
9: Oh,
8: and it said starting off strong.
9: Yeah, car broke down.
8: That would suck.
9: Hey, well, we did a cameo on the cheapo while you were gone. And you missed out on one.
11: Oh, no.
10: Yes. Okay. I'm glad you're here. And
9: it's a bonus cameo.
11: Oh.
10: And this has to do with...
9: It's a wedding gift. It's an early wedding gift.
10: It is both things. It's an early wedding gift and maybe something that'll help you make sure your wedding actually happens. I'm not even going to tell you the category, but I think especially Woody and especially Greg will recognize this voice.
9: Okay.
15: Hello. How y'all doing? Hi, Sammy. I hope you're doing
9: well. Oh, yes. It's
12: Dr. Now.
9: Wow. It's Dr. Now.
12: Oh, my God.
9: From My 600-Pound Life.
7: Sammy, like you don't know.
11: That's
7: Sammy.
11: No.
9: You know the show My 600-Pound Life?
11: I've heard of it.
9: That's the doctor that's the who guy. Does all the he surgeries for the big fat people.
7: And because Fat Sammy.
10: He's like a little old elderly Armenian.
15: You don't need any more food for the rest of your life.
8: Super ripped and super in shape.
9: Can we all like not talk at the same time? How about one at a time? Thanks.
12: Truth be told, he's not exactly thin. He's kind of a hypocrite.
10: I mean, he's not 600 pounds.
12: No.
9: He's not 600 pounds.
12: He's not 600 pounds.
10: So he's got that going for him.
9: Yeah. All right. Doctor Now.
15: Hello. How y'all doing? Hi, Sammy. I hope you're doing well and staying safe. Well, your friend Seabass is telling me that you have gained a lot of weight and you're working with a lot of obese people and you adopted their lifestyle. And even your new boyfriend, if he tried to take your mac and cheese away, you yell at him. So, Sammy, it looked like you're not in a path that is going to be healthy for you. So may I suggest that you follow a healthy eating habit and cut back on your eating, eat only two or three times a day, take some vitamin, do some exercise, and lose some weight and stay healthy so you can live long enough. Sammy, I wish you best of luck with your eating habit and your weight and your health. And if you need anything, give me a call.
9: Yeah, right. Let's just say the eating really gets out of control and you need Dr. Now's help.
13: Yes. It doesn't sound or look appealing at all.
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13: 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It's not for everybody. The Woody Show will be right back.
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1: It's Teresa. You guys already know we're giving money away every hour. Well, I am every hour. 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I'll share it with you in four songs. First up, it's Motley Crue.

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Guaranteed human.

93. I'm Teresa. Look, if you're not waking up with John Boy and Billy, you are missing out. 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
1: It's been a great day. AIC, Van Halen on the way. Hey, if you guys want to add to it, open up the iHeart app, sit the red talkback mic, just be like, hey, T, can you add this to the playlist? 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
1: I've got to talk iHeartRadio Music Festival coming up in four songs because we're about to hook it up big time. Right now, first up, it's Bush.

103, Columbus's Rock Station. Let's get to some more Money Honey. I'm Teresa here making Tuesday. I mean, it's all about the music and the good flow because it's almost Monday light. I feel that. So let's give you $1,000 after the top of the hour.

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1: I absolutely love you. I got to talk Ozzy and Horror Nights. Horror. Coming up in two songs. After this, though, you're winning $1,000. 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
1: Let me just jump in. Obviously, you guys all know this by now, but if not, CBS Sports will be sans Tony Romo. I mean, you drink, you drive, you get arrested, you gotta, you know, pay the price for that. J.J. Watt will be sitting in next to Jim Nantz, so now you know. I wanna rock!

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Rock 103. It's your final week at $1,000 gas cash. That keyword, your next shot to win right after Bon Jovi. Here's Living on a Prayer.

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Hey, thanks for listening to us while you work. We'll put a little pep in your work day with some AC/DC. That's next. Chili Peppers, here, Soul to Squeeze.

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1: People are still talking about this cyclospora outbreak that gives you the runs. 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It's still in the early stages, but if you ate at a Taco Bell and got sick, you could charge $200. You know what? It's a small price to pay for those Doritos Locos Tacos, man. I love those things.
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Only two more chances today on this final week at $1,000 gas cash. That next keyword, your very next shot to win coming up after this. Days of the New. Here's Touch Peel Stain.

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1: There's a big old piece of American space junk that's about to slam into the moon. It was a SpaceX rocket that launched in January of 2025. And the upper stage of this discarded Falcon 9 rocket will collide with the moon at a speed of 5,400 miles per hour in the early morning tomorrow. This collision is expected to vaporize the rocket, cause a flash of light, and create a fresh crater on the moon. This crater will be located near the Einstein crater, the western edge of the visible moon. Interesting. I probably won't be awake to watch it, so hopefully somebody gets it on video so I can watch it on social media later. Blur's next.
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0: And for adults with type 2 diabetes and known heart disease, Jardiance can lower the risk of cardiovascular death, too. 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

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Hey, thanks for spending your drive home rocking out with us. 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Alice in Chains, it's Rooster.

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1: Led Zeppelin, they have some ongoing efforts to trademark Led Zeppelin Experience, and reportedly for an exhibit, but that once again has been denied. 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We'll play Led Zeppelin next. 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

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Driving home on a Tuesday, we appreciate you listening. I've got Skeeb Miller Band coming up. Linkin Park is next. Here's Scorpions.

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Rock 103, Columbus's rock station. Chad Tyson, what's up? How you guys doing tonight? Back into Rock Things on a Tuesday evening as we continue to burn through this first week of August. Busy show on tap tonight. A lot to get to, including a ton of great music. Let's keep that rocking right now. I got some Ozzy on the way after Bon Jovi.

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1: Chad Tyson, did you guys see the Billy Corgan Youngblood performance at the Lola After Show on Thursday night last week? I get this over my Facebook page. They did Zombie together. As I pointed out, you see Billy Corgan looking at Youngblood, just thinking like, man, this is so freaking good. It's incredible. Hit me up on the socials tonight for more of that.